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Ici, je bord trafic channel 13, do you read me over? 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

Caesar, Trader, Jersey Coast Guard, message received, sir. ETA to the pilot station 0520. That's alongside 0600, max draft 5.3 meters, PC44, no defects, 5 passengers and 24 crew. Thank you, sir. I'll contact the pilot and crew now. Over.

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1: Show's here, an LEVTS. Good morning, sir. 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

from a student says, that's 149 degrees, 19.275 north, 00 degrees, 22.766 west. All locations.

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Yes, that's all understood, according to our equipment. You'll approximately 1 mile from Jersey waters. So many thanks for that, sir.

0: 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I said, stop chatting to me, I need to concentrate. There's a few heads popping up around here. But yeah, all good. Listen, have a good trip. Thanks for that, guys. It was a great few days away with you all. 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See you in Paris next time. Out.
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